Here I am. 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I shall merely murmur if no one comes and sees me here.

Here I am. 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I shall merely murmur. If no one comes and sees me here, it will be all right. Here it is hard to believe that anything is free. Come, let us lapse into freedom.

everything be slow and soft. 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Let the great city lie slow under the sun of him. Let everything be soft here because there is no dust. Let anything except what is coming come. That's the way I've always felt.

0: superseding, negating the whole activity of what is not meditation, you say
1: the other meditation
0: will be there.
1: Yeah, that's right. That's right.
0: And that which is not meditation, but which we think is meditation.
1: Yes, yes.

human animals to be eaten alive by the crab people. 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You own the boat.

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